0: Yes, we're at the Legion.
1: At the Legion, and I have FOMO. Hello, everyone at the Legion in the Cape.
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14: Another quiet night across the area. We'll drop down into the lower 60s, light winds. We will see another round of maybe some patchy fog develop for some during the late night, early morning hours. So just be mindful of that once again. Otherwise, that'll lead us into a sunny and nice and warm Monday afternoon. We'll top out near 85, light east wind, and maybe an isolated shower storm. Better chances south and east of Tulsa. From the Bob Mills Weather Center, I'm News on 6 meteorologist Aaron Reed.
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12: Another quiet night across the area. We'll drop down into the lower 60s, light winds. We will see another round of maybe some patchy fog develop for some during the late night, early morning hours. So just be mindful of that once again. Otherwise, that'll lead us into a sunny and nice and warm Monday afternoon. We'll top out near 85, light east wind, and maybe an isolated shower storm. Better chances south and east of Tulsa. From the Bob Mills Weather Center, I'm News on 6 meteorologist Aaron Reed.
13: Open house party. This man is driving around right now on Zoom with us. Live from Los Angeles, there's Ryan Tedder from One Republic. How you feeling, man?
14: Good, man. Good. I'm just, I'm just driving, you know, just obeying all traffic laws. That's what I'm doing.
13: Yeah, you know, safety first. That's what we always say at open house party.
14: It's Los Angeles. You pretty much have to shoot someone to get pulled over, so I think I'll be okay.
13: That's right. We're reckless on open house party, but never violent. That's right.

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9: Another quiet night across the area. We'll drop down into the lower 60s, light winds. We will see another round of maybe some patchy fog develop for some during the late night, early morning hours. So just be mindful of that once again. Otherwise, that'll lead us into a sunny and nice and warm Monday afternoon. We'll top out near 85, light east wind, and maybe an isolated shower storm. Better chances south and east of Tulsa. From the Bob Mills Weather Center, I'm News on 6 meteorologist Aaron Reed.
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15: Another quiet night across the area. We'll drop down into the lower 60s, light winds. We will see another round of maybe some patchy fog develop for some during the late night, early morning hours. So just be mindful of that once again. Otherwise, that'll lead us into a sunny and nice and warm Monday afternoon. We'll top out near 85, light east wind, and maybe an isolated shower storm. Better chances south and east of Tulsa. From the Bob Mills Weather Center, I'm News on 6 Meteorologist Aaron Reeves.
16: OHP.

tail end of the night. That's some people's favorite part of the night. I'm Cannon with a K. I'm a 7-year-old. The biggest, most requested songs tonight, The Big Three, is next. New Teddy Swim.

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0: Just the Drillers are at home this weekend at Wood Oak Field as the Drillers take on the Northwest Arkansas Naturals. Gates open at 6 p.m. and first pitch is at 7.
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0: if I let you over in traffic, I expect my little wave. 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
10: A warm Memorial Day with highs in the mid-80s later. And as you enjoy Memorial Day, remember the heroes who made it possible. Mostly sunny skies and light east-southeast winds. A few isolated showers, mainly to the southeast. And scattered showers will then expand more across the area tomorrow afternoon and highs in the mid-80s. From the Bob Mills Weather Center, I'm News on 6 meteorologist Station 8.

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1: Ooh, look at that.
2: And now we're back.
1: Here we are. Beautiful Monday. Hope everyone had a marvelous weekend. If you're even working, I think there's a total of five people listening right now.
2: Probably, but I got my nails done. I got my hair done. Like, it was a good weekend for me. Good. I got to rest. Here we go.
1: Good. I like that. Did anyone have any good barbecue? Anything good? Any fun?
2: I wanted to bring the grill out, but I didn't. And I'm the griller in the house. Eric does not grill.
1: So no one else got to eat barbecue?
2: Nobody. They're like, no. It didn't happen.
1: Well, there goes.
2: It's a good thought, yeah.
1: It's okay. It's a thought that counts, I think, or something like that.
2: Okay.
1: Good. Oreo, how was your weekend? Good?
3: No, it was great, besides the rain. And, I mean, you know how it is this time of year. Like, we went through this last year.
2: We did.
3: So, yeah, you have to, you know, change your plans and stuff. But summer, where are you at?
1: Nothing.
2: And people that have boats, hit us up.
1: Yeah, what's up? Nothing is better, too, than when you decide, you go, hey, I'm going to cut my grass. And then you cut it, and then it goes, oh, cool, here comes a wave of rain for the next 6-7 straight days.
2: You're
1: so
2: going to
1: have
2: like 8 inches of grass within 1 day.
1: They've weeded up almost immediately. Like, it's unbelievably impressive. So,
2: it's sad is what it is.
1: It really is sad. Yeah, and then you go, great, here we are. But you know what's not sad? 3 days away till my birthday. It is officially my birthday week.
3: How could we forget?
2: Shout out. I already have a gift for you.
1: You what?
2: I have a gift for you.
3: Oh, boy.
1: Oreo.
3: I don't know.
2: You never know what to expect from
1: big,
2: me.
1: Big, little, like, I mean.
3: You said the wrong thing this morning.
2: It's in a gift
1: bag.
2: Got tissue paper. Like, I got a gift for you.
1: Oh.
2: I think you're really going to like it.
1: Would it hurt if it is alive?
2: Don't be asking questions. You'll get it in 3 days. Yep.
1: I'm not lying. This literally just turned into the longest 3 days of my life. I actually don't even want to talk anymore. I'm like, let's just play Noah Kahn.
3: You might have told him Christmas was tomorrow.

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0: man. I think it's just something that everyone will have to go through. And I'm very fortunate, but it has happened in the past. And I think it'll be anywhere where you either go to school with someone who gives you a hard time, you work with someone who gives you a hard, there's going to be someone in your life that will
1: always... Family members.
0: Yeah. There's always going to be someone. And I think once you kind of just accept that and just kind of chalk it up, is that...
1: Let it roll off your back.
0: Yeah, exactly. And, you know...
1: If they don't pick on you, do they even love you?
0: Yeah, I don't know about that one. Because I've worked before and I've been picked on a lot. And I go, man, I used to go, this is so much fun. And then I was one day I go... Yeah, I don't know about getting bear maced every morning if this is so much fun. I don't know about this anymore. I think I want to be happy. And I've worked for bosses in the past. I'm not kidding around. His name rhymed with William Radisson. And it was truly horrible. I'm not joking when I tell you guys this. It was one of those times where, like, working for this guy, I would wake up and I would just find myself sick to my stomach.
1: That's a telltale sign.
0: And that's when you start to go, like, what am I doing here? This job is meant to be fun. Regardless of what you do, you should be happy with what you do.
1: You know how many people are not happy with their job?
0: Oh, 100%. There's probably one at every place.
1: At least one.
0: My grandma used to always say, just remember at one time, there was a time in your life where you wanted this. Like, whether that be a job, whether that be the grade you're in, whether whatever it is, there was one point in your life where you really, really, really wanted this.
1: Okay.
0: So don't, you know, gain that fire back for it. But I saw this, and a lot of people complain about their workplaces not being so fun, not being as relaxed as it used to be. So how would you feel if your boss decided to mix things up and started bringing Monopoly to work?
1: So we all have to play Monopoly?
0: Yeah, and force everyone.
1: You know how long Monopoly is?
0: So you don't like this idea, huh? You are going to be the one to send an email to corporate.
1: Can we play Clue? Can we play, like, Spoons?
0: He did. He started bringing in other board games. And this is a real story. Even stranger, though, they're saying it wasn't like Scrabble. They were self-made board games. And he wanted them to play test the game for his future as a board game designer.
1: So do you have to stay late to do it?
2: No. Wait a minute. So these aren't even like the actual real games?
0: No. He made copies or versions of his own game where he was then like, oh, see, yeah, this is like Monopoly, but instead of property, you're buying, you know, e-bikes or something. They're like, you're like, wait, what? What is this?
1: And
0: this
1: I gotta stay
0: weird.
1: Late. And
0: no, you just do it during your work, but instead of your work, you play my games.
1: I mean, I play
2: my bootleg games.
0: Yeah, the bootleg games that I've made myself at home. There are over 10 types of board games, all originals. And all created on blank pieces of paper. Great.
2: Whoa, whoa, whoa, whoa, whoa.
0: Great.
2: Whoa. There's not even like an official like board or like,
0: no,
2: what are the little characters you pick?
0: No, I'm going to.
1: The little.
2: Yeah, you can be the car or the iron.
1: Yeah, or the dog. Or.
0: No, you're the Oreo and you're the Brooke and I'll be the Chubbs. And you'll be the X. I'll be a circle. You can be a triangle.
1: So is that printed out?
2: Yeah,
1: like,
2: we're playing on this on paper.
1: Not even fun. I used to love to get the little.
0: What's
1: dog.
0: Your favorite cereal? What was your favorite cereal?
1: Fruit Loops.
0: You're a Fruit Loop. Oreo. What was your favorite?
2: Lucky Charms.
0: You're a Lucky Charm, and I'll be a Cheerio. Congratulations, everyone! Now has their game piece. Let the games begin.
1: I'm done.
0: One staffer estimated they played 14 times, totaling 35 hours.
1: Do we get paid for that?
2: On the bootleg game?
0: Yes. And by the way, I love it. This is an all bold. He made it clear that there was no betting involved or on any of the games.
1: So you don't even get paid for this.
2: So you got rules on a game that's not even real?
0: By the way, 9 workers got written up because they weren't suspended because they weren't playing the game.
1: What?
0: They decided like you. They go, no, I want to do my work. And I was the one going, I'll play, boss. Tell me how it goes. Here, let me spin the dice. He's like, oh, we don't have dice in this game.
1: You don't have dice in Monopoly?
0: Not in this game,
1: You
0: no.
1: gotta jump?
2: I mean, well, no, he made up his own version.
0: Yeah,
2: you gotta
0: come up with stuff.
1: It's not even an official game.
0: Yeah, not everyone was into it. They're saying that when the whole thing was stopped, someone immediately snitched, and they went and reported it to all the higher-ups.
2: What do you mean not everyone was into it?
0: The boss said that he thought it would be good for communication, but now he deeply regrets it. Oh, I didn't see this part of what they do for a living. Man, my bad.
1: I play Monopoly in my break time.
0: Well, you know, you would imagine that this would be like a just like a regular office, you know, like literally the office. I would imagine Michael Scott doing something like this.
1: I can't see this. I've never heard of this in the history of working.
0: All right, everyone only gets one guess. What do you think that everyone was working at? Where do you think this job was that this boss was forcing everyone to play board games?
1: Maybe FedEx because he printed out his own.
0: That's a good guess. Oreo?
2: Probably some sort of distribution warehouse.
0: Fire department.
1: He
0: was the fire department sergeant who forced everyone to play board games.
1: So and, you should be putting out fires, but we're playing board games.
0: Saving lives. Boff, he's like, imagine that the bell starts going off and he's like, no, it's your spin. Who's going to win? The diamond
1: Remember
0: or the dragon?
1: Remember where we were. Remember whose turn it is next.
0: Don't mess up your papers. Yeah, I'm telling Boss.
1: Yeah, I don't want to play this game.
0: I can't wait to get out of here.
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7: Memorial Day, remember the heroes who made it possible. Mostly sunny skies and light east-southeast winds. A few isolated showers, mainly to the southeast. And scattered showers will then expand more across the area tomorrow afternoon and highs in the mid-80s. From the Bob Mills Weather Center, I'm News on 6 meteorologist Station 8.

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2: Hey now, good morning. Thank you so much for waking up with us. We are nothing but supportive and proud of our friends when they do good. We want them to do good.
3: Of course.
2: That's what I think a good friend is. You know, someone who's supportive of you and wants to see you at your best. Yeah, and will do anything to help you out whenever you are doing your best. I want to also announce I need to remove my friendship from my friend named Brian. I'll even say his last name, Wheeler. Brian Wheeler is his name, and he is a new boff, and he should not be boff. Brian, I'm sorry. I know you told me this in confidence, and you shouldn't have done that.
3: You don't tell Chub stuff.
2: No, we've been friends since middle school.
4: I was about to say, this is your friend, and he does not know this quality about you?
2: Dude, he should have known this from me since middle school. But again, he's blinded by his own
3: he believed
2: big
3: in you,
2: headness.
3: Chub.
2: No, he didn't. He was just trying to be a cool guy. Here's what he thought. Let me tell you a little bit about my bud, Brian. He is an accountant. And what he has now decided to do, he just became recent manager over his cluster. I don't know what that means, but it means that he's in charge of a lot. He goes, bro, and this is how you already know it's trouble. Bro, I got so many cool things that are about to make the office dope again.
3: Cool.
2: I immediately go, what did you just say? Y'all remember when we got our ball DC and he came in here? Did not ever once have that conversation with us of going, here we go. Like, I'm going to make this so cool.
3: Is that what our boss sounds like?
2: No. No, this is what Brian sounds like. Trust me. He's like, trust me, dude. It's going to be sick. People are going to love it.
3: It sounds like he's from, like, the 80s.
2: He's just, I'm trying to make him as lame as he possibly can because of this idea.
4: I think you've nailed that.
2: Thank you. Brian is lame, and what he wanted to do, and I don't know if he's going to follow through with this, but he goes, bro, what do you think about this idea? What would you think if we had a who can bench press the most list that was up and around the office that we, like, hung in the break room, hung on the doors, and, like, once a month, everyone then competed and saw who could bench press the most.
3: What are the prizes?
2: There are no prizes. It's just coolness.
3: Oh.
2: This is strictly off of ego. I go, hold on. Brooke, could you imagine Boff having you go, well, Brooke, it's time for you to lift your weights. Come on over here. What do you want to start at today?
3: I'm like, I'll see y'all tomorrow.
2: You got to bench something because you got to go on the list.
3: You see how small I am. I'm like 117 pounds. Like, how am I supposed to bench something?
2: Do we have something smaller than the bar? Do you think you can do 45 pounds with the bar? Okay.
3: And I can't compete against you. Is it supposed to be guys versus girls?
2: No, I don't know. I don't know if he's going to do it. Guys, first off, I think that's inoffensive. I don't think you can have, you know, guys and girls side and then have their bench pressing abilities.
3: So the girls are all going to lose because you guys have muscles.
2: Well, that's why it would probably be fair to separate the categories. I guess you're probably right.
3: Okay, so the ladies team, we're just going to go have tea.
2: Hold on, I just want to be very clear. What you're doing right now is you're supporting Brian's idea.
3: No, I'm just going to go have tea with the ladies.
2: 918-442-1069. Tool or cool to have a bench press max list at your job?
3: Who does that?
2: At an account. He's an account. They do accounting.
3: Well, maybe
2: this is not some gym. They're not talking Gold's Gym here.
3: Do that in your spare time, dude. Get out of here.
2: I go, bro, who cares? Bro, why don't you have a who's done the best accounting list? Or have some kind of list like that or attendance.
3: Are we even working at this point?
2: No. If we're bench pressing once a month for no... And what does that tell us? Like, you don't even know. I hated that I had to lie to him and give him that it was, like, a good idea. Hopes that it would come.
3: Are we going to have to bench press next month?
2: First off, Brian don't work here. If you think Brian
3: I don't know. I don't know everybody here. So
2: no,
3: I know the people on this floor. Maybe upstairs.
2: In no way, shape, or form, put my signature next to allowing Brian to work in the same building that I work in.
3: Okay.
4: Plus, I wouldn't trust Chubbs with anybody's accounting.
2: No. No, I assure you. Because
3: I wouldn't trust Brian.
2: Here's what I put.
3: Apparently.
2: In my list right now, I have it as Brooke bench pressing, and then I have 35, and then I put the little alligator sign.
3: Can we, like, lie on mine?
2: Next to it. So all it says is it's under 45. I don't know what. So, yeah, if that would be my accounting. Yeah, you don't want that. And what'd you ask?
3: Can I lie on mine?
2: No, it has to be done. he's like some NFL scout where he's having people come down in front of him and bench press.
3: No, not at work, dude. What are we doing?
2: And then I go, do you have a thing at work? And like, you're going to bring weights to work? No, there's a gym that's in our building that we're next to. I'm like, wow, I don't think I've ever in my life.
3: Have to do it?
2: Dude, this is my call to, if you have a guy named Brian who just became boss at your accounting place and his last name is Wheeler, he should be fired.
4: Okay. He just got the promotion though, right?
2: Oh, yeah.
4: So you want him fired already?
3: He's trying to motivate his employees.
4: Yeah.
2: Through bench pressing. And look at me. And then here I am. I'm like,
4: I'm just trying to figure out who's more of the hater here. The guy with the bench pressing contest, which is a little weird.
2: First off.
4: Are you over here trying to get the dude fired? He's supposed to be your friend.
2: He is kind of my friend, but I bench press close to 700 pounds. So.
4: Wow, remind me not to be kind of with you with anything.
2: Because I'm so strong?
4: No, because you are you.
2: Wrong.
0: Kiss. Chubbs. Brooke.
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1: Are there rules when it comes to letting someone cut in line at the store?
2: Yeah.
1: All right. Well, apparently there are.
2: I see somebody getting upset.
1: We got to talk about this just after 7 o'clock. Don't go anywhere.

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0: please call us. We're here, you know, always. We got an ear for you. Now, if you tell us a secret, I just want to be very clear. I am not good with secrets, and I might tell someone.
1: No, you will tell.
0: I will definitely tell someone. Okay, and you know what? At least that's not what's happening right here. So, Kahis, good morning. How are you?
2: Oh, my gosh. I'm still so frustrated by it, to be honest. But, yes, I was at the grocery store, and you know how they only have, like, one lane open nowadays
0: yeah.
2: for some reason, which I really don't understand?
0: Yeah, you can do self-checkout if you only have cash. And, like, who has cash anymore? Yeah. I'm like, great.
2: And it's like, yeah, the requirements for self-checkout, I'm just like, no thanks. I will go through the line. You know what I mean?
0: Uh-huh.
2: Like, so I guess I could do differently. But so I'm in the self-checkout line, and I don't have kids, so I will preface it with that. But there's a woman who had two kids, and they were, like, honestly little demons. And I just wanted them.
0: You said they were so cute?
2: No, to get through.
0: Would they have a Mountain Dew stain on them, on their lips? You could see, were they a little sugared up?
2: Yeah, they were sugared up. It was just like, I can't even imagine what it's like to have them all the time, but like hyper loud. They were touching everything. Their hands were disgusting.
0: Right. I can already hear it now. Yeah. Please stop. Please get your hands off of that. Don't grab that. Please get over here. Stand by me. Please pick that up.
3: Stick around here.
0: Don't do this. Please stop.
3: Kids.
0: Don't put a booger on anything. Why are you eating your boogers? Don't put it on. Okay. I hear you.
2: Yeah, it's like, what do? You just, like, put mittens on their hands and, like...
0: Did you...
2: Like, tie them with a rope or something? Like, I don't know.
0: Is that what happened here? Did you get onto these kids and then you got in trouble for it?
2: No, I was basically trying to, like, help without being too invasive, you know? Because I know that parents are not interested in me being like, I have some advice for you and your kids. You know, it's like, I don't want to do that. So I was just like, you can go in line in front of me. Because I was like, just get them out of here. Just get them out of the store.
0: Let them cut. How nice is that?
2: Yeah.
0: Okay.
3: So you let people cut in line?
2: I think so.
0: Yeah.
2: Well, I don't usually let people cut, but I was like, they need to cut,
0: When the moment comes up, it's okay. Are you feeling guilty for that? Do we need to tell you it's okay that you let this sweet mom cut the line? Did someone give you a hard time? Is that what happened here?
2: Yes, exactly. So then I started to feel bad about it because this, like, old dude who has to be, like, I don't know, like, 97 or something. I have no idea.
0: He's cranky
2: and old, but also, like, not in a hurry as far as I could tell.
0: Well, yeah.
2: But he got so mad at me.
0: It's Mr. Fredrickson from Up. Yeah. Again, you know, sometimes...
3: You can't cut the line.
0: Yeah. So what did he want? Are the rules for cutting the line? Am I supposed to hop in the back?
3: Wait. Are there rules for the grocery store? Like,
0: no.
3: Are there rules for the line?
0: Go get a manager if you want
2: to
0: cry.
2: Seem to think so.
0: Of course not.
2: He was like, if you're going to let them in front of you, then you should let me in front of you. You should let everyone in front of you get to the back of the line. And, like,
3: okay.
2: He would not be quiet.
3: Sir, no, sit down.
1: If you say something to the manager, is that like being a Karen or Kathy?
0: Yeah, almost.
1: Okay.
3: I let someone in front of me because they had kids and, like, you're mad.
0: I'm sorry. I'm not getting out of line. I let them cut in front of me. And, you know, leave me alone. I'll say that they're with me. I'm asking AI. Are there rules for cutting the line at a grocery store? Okay, I got to ask AI. He'll tell me. He knows everything.
4: Yes, there are social rules against cutting the line at a grocery store. It's considered rude.
0: Oh.
3: The
4: main rule is to wait your turn, even if you have few items.
0: No,
4: unless someone
0: not.
4: Offers you to go first.
0: Yeah,
2: oh,
0: that's what you did.
2: Please.
0: So it said
2: no,
0: unless
2: this
0: someone
2: is why
0: offered.
2: We can't trust AI.
0: But AI was saying if I just went up and was like, whoop, let me cut through, not if someone offered you a place. So even.
3: But you offered, so you did good.
0: So you were the angel in this case.
3: Yeah.
0: And you, what you've done is a good thing. Oreo, do you want to.
1: I think AI just kind of summed it up. I don't want no problems. I just need my green beans, mashed potatoes, and chocolate.
0: Same. I'll happily
3: chocolate.
0: Wait.
3: With mashed potatoes?
0: And
1: don't
0: I'm not
1: worry
0: gonna
1: about
0: lie.
1: What I'm cooking.
0: I'm booing that guy who is upset. So don't worry about it. We got your back. And thank you for being a good person.
2: You're welcome. I'm so glad that you think I'm a good person.
0: Of course you are. Absolutely.
3: She was.
0: Wait, I mean, do you want me to take calls on it? Other people think you're a good person? Or? No. She's like, if you want to.
3: She said tie those kids up, though. I did hear that. All right.
0: 442-1069. There you go. I hope you feel better. Thank you for the call. Hope you have a good day.
2: You too.
0: Bye.
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0: Single Day, 106.9 K Hits. I can confirm, and I was hoping, you know, this is my birthday week. I was hoping that we would have things worked out with the Tulsa Drillers and I could be, you know, on the team before my birthday.
1: But well, it was not.
0: Well,
1: not worked out or was not meant to be.
0: Actually, well, I don't know. If my birthday is on the 28th, and according to this fancy guy promo voice thing, I think the game's on the 29th, which might mean things would line up perfectly.
2: That would be the perfect birthday gift.
0: What?
2: It would be.
0: Drillers, you heard it loud and clear. I mean, more info. I'll see you at the game. I might be playing.
3: The Tulsa Drillers are at home this weekend at Wood Oak Field as the Drillers take on the Northwest Arkansas Naturals. 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

0: That's Harry Styles in another entry. You can go to khits.com right now, win a trip to see him in Madison Square Garden. You don't have to buy us a shirt, but I'm a extra large.
1: I'm a small.
2: I'm going to let somebody enjoy their time.
0: Oreo. I'll take
1: Oreo,
0: two shirts.
1: Like, all right.
2: See, give me, see give me, I'll exactly do ex- what I'm talking
1: I
2: about.
1: I want a small.
0: All right, you know what? If Oreo's diet take anything, I'll do a shirt and a snow globe.
1: Okay, I'm here with you.
2: Oh, now they got to get more. Now I got to take a bag to the concert?
0: Well,
1: No, like leaving. Oreo.
0: I'm just saying, like, dude, if we're getting someone a trip literally to New York and we're covering your airfare, covering hotel,
1: backstage.
0: You can't get us a random
1: Oreo,
0: t-shirt?
1: Be a part of the team.
0: From some random...
2: Yeah, I'm a part of the team. We've been giving it away.
1: Okay, so what size shirt are you?
0: Yeah, Oreo, be a part of the team and put in your request for people to buy us stuff. Come on, dude. What's wrong with you? All right, go to khits.com.
2: Yeah, go online right now.
0: People aren't going to enter. Blown Off is coming up. Don't go anywhere. It's our alarm system.

0: thought the date went great. They did not. 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
1: Hey, good morning, beautiful Megan. How are you, love?
2: Good morning. How are you?
1: Oh, we're doing extravagant. Tell us, what's going on, though, with Dan? Why is he not getting back to you?
2: I don't know. I'm starting to feel like he's not into me.
1: Now I'm not into him. Now I'm getting mad. Oreo, are we getting angry at Dan?
3: We're getting a little upset at Dan, but before we get like Hulk mode,
1: yeah, give us some into a Slim Jim.
3: Slow down. Give us some details about the date that you went on with Dan. How'd it go?
2: Yeah, I mean, I thought it went really well. We checked out a cool restaurant. We had some appetizers going, good conversation.
1: Is there a butt coming?
2: I mean, I feel like a lot of fun things happened on our date. We had like a fun conversation going back and forth about renaming dog breeds.
3: Like a Dachshund Shepherd?
2: Like instead of a Doweenie, it would be like a Dachshund Chihuahua.
1: Oh, okay.
3: Yeah, it was a little deeper than
1: y'all
3: what
1: thought.
3: I had.
1: Deep.
3: Yeah.
1: Y'all had some time. Okay, so it sounds like y'all had a good time on your date then.
2: It was a good time.
1: I'm not doing that with someone I'm weirded out with and being like, all right, yeah, I don't know. What about this? I'm like, yeah, just get me out of here.
3: Yeah, I got to really like you for you to know my cute, crazy pet names.
1: Exactly. So how about we go ahead and call Dan, see what's going on, and try to get an answer for you and set you up on another date.
2: I mean, that would be great. Thank you.
1: Perfect. All right, hold on, love.

0: Hello?
1: Hey, good morning. Is this Dan?
0: Yeah, this is Dan.
1: Dan the man. What's up, man? My name is Chubbs.
2: What's up, bro? This is Oreo.
1: And we are calling you from 106.9K. It's you are live on the radio. Just as friends, though.
0: Okay, cool.
1: Very cool.
0: What can I do for you?
1: Oh, nothing much. We were calling about a date that you went on recently with one of our friends.
2: Yeah, Megan, why haven't you hit her back yet?
0: Yeah, this is one of those, isn't it?
1: One of those.
0: Like I'm busted.
1: Well, I mean, should you be busted? Have you done something that's bustable?
0: Well, I kind of left her hanging. There was someone that
1: yes.
0: I went on a date with last week, and they
1: okay.
0: I didn't.
1: Yeah, I don't think she knew about that part,
2: yeah.
1: But yeah, you know what? Look at that. Busted.
2: So what you're saying is you're maybe talking to somebody else?
0: Well, it's a little more complicated than that.
1: How?
0: Yeah, I'm in kind of a small world at the moment, in the worst way.
1: You have two girlfriends?
2: I'm trying
1: Is
2: to
1: that what you're trying
2: out.
1: To say?
0: No, not that. So, I was on this date with Megan, and we were getting along really great. It was actually a pretty great date. I had a really good time. But during the date, she was telling me how excited she was because her business mentor got her into this networking group.
1: That's so cool.
0: And that's not the problem necessarily. Just that her mentor is my ex.
1: Our girl Megan on the phone.
2: Yeah, small world.
0: Hey.
3: Why didn't you say anything? I was going on and gushing over how she's helping me move forward in my field for like 10 minutes.
1: Yeah, but
0: that. And it's one of those things where, like, I should have said it right off the bat, and then I didn't. And then after 10 minutes, it would have been crazy for me to say, by the way, you should know.
1: That's my ex-wife who I can't stand.
2: Valid reason.
1: Yeah. Right. It does make sense. And it's hard for Dan to, and now that he's already listened to you go on and on about it, it's kind of hard for him to like bash her. So I think that shows maturity on Dan's part, and it shows that he cares about your future. Wow, what a nice guy. What do you say we send you guys out on another date? And like I said, we'll pay for it all if you're interested.
3: I mean, if you don't have feelings for her, that's totally fine with me. There are other mentors that I've spoken with that I feel I could make really great connections, so it's really not a big deal.
2: Okay, wanting to compromise already. Okay, this might have a future. You see,
1: yeah,
2: my
1: life coach.
0: That seems unfair for you to have to change your mentor. You know,
4: just go on the date.
1: No. I see what's going on here, Dan. You're not really interested in Megan. You don't really want to go on another date with her. So you were like, this is a perfect excuse for me not to talk to her again. So I'll just use that now that she's saying she'll get another mentor. Now you're like, oh wait, let me come up with something else.
0: No.
1: Oh, okay.
0: Definitely not that. Like, I really had a great time.
1: Perfect. Then let us go on another date, and we'll pay for it.
0: Megan, would you be up for going on another date and talking about the mentorship situation?
2: Well, yeah, you can
1: cut
2: get
1: the
2: it
1: mentorship.
2: All out of one sentence.
1: Let's talk about these lips. Like kissing and stuff.
3: Yeah, I would.
1: Okay.
0: Yeah, okay, yeah.
1: Deal.
2: Settled, yeah. Don't make it more complicated. We got it.
1: All right, we'll set you guys up, and we wish you nothing but the best. We did it.
0: Cool.
3: Thanks, guys.
1: Very cool. You're more than welcome. Congrats.
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2: I know this is kind of a wild story, but you won't believe what at work might be contributing to you not being as attractive as you could be.
3: Don't mess with my skin. What are we doing?
2: Oh, you'll be shocked. Ooh. There might not be any stopping it unless you know about it. We'll tell
3: Oreo,
2: you
3: don't laugh.
2: What's like, going on just after these words. I love that. Oreo, you're... Never mind. We'll talk about it next.
4: It's summer. It's summertime. Which means you're sweating and rethinking your outfit choices. So, yeah.

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8: Memorial Day, remember the heroes who made it possible. Mostly sunny skies and light east-southeast winds. A few isolated showers, mainly to the southeast. And scattered showers will then expand more across the area tomorrow afternoon and highs in the mid-80s. From the Bob Mills Weather Center, I'm News on 6 meteorologist Station 9.

0: Thank you for waking up with us. We really appreciate it. And I don't like to sit here and brag and go, oh, I'm a former model. I used to be in Perry, Texas, showing off my... What happened?
1: I was about to say, big difference.
0: What? Paris, yes. Texas to Paris?
1: France.
0: France?
1: Yeah.
0: Not in the modeling world. They're pretty much the same.
1: Wow.
0: Yeah, but they're pretty much looked at the same. Well... I used to, at conventions, they would pass out cards for people to rate your scale of 1 to 10 on the attractiveness scale. I usually got a 12.
1: And what was the rating range?
0: 1 to 10.
1: Wow.
0: Yeah, that's what most people said. Huh. They were like, we almost have to make new cards because this is crazy. It was wild. But I then started working a real job. That was, you know, back when I, you know, back in the younger years. Then I started doing, you know, radio. And unfortunately, my 12 dropped to a 6 real quick. I lost literally half of my attractiveness points in one night. It happened really quick. And thank you for laughing at that. I'm happy that you think it's funny.
1: There's some unique math you have going on here.
0: It ain't me. This is model math, man. And there's now a viral TikTok trend now coming out. And I go, oh... This model math, it now makes sense to me. Your office might actually be making you ugly. I go, wait, what? It says, you're being at the office might actually make you look worse. Experts say that there's some truth behind it. It's the office air theory. Oreo, you ever heard of this?
1: No, but it sounds like this is something that's happening over time and you going in and out of the office probably... I would think some months or some years. Where I'm messed up at here in this story with you is you were...
0: The so-called...
1: Hang on.
0: Often.
1: You were a 1 to 10 rated model. You were a 12. You went to work one day and you were
0: one
1: ugly.
0: One day and I became a 6 immediately.
1: One day you got ugly.
0: Yeah, it happened very, very, very, very fast. And then again, this is not me. This was all according to the attractive
1: cards.
0: No,
1: it is you. You now, saw
0: well,
1: it.
0: You're right. I guess technically, you're all right. It was me. And apparently the so-called office air theory took off after workers began noticing a pattern where they leave home, you look fresh, looking like you're $1 million. And then by midday, you look like you've been beaten up. You look like you just ran a marathon. Your skin's all dry. Your hair is flat. Overall appearance looks beat.
1: I want to know what you look like after that first day. Because if you came in and you lost that many points in the morning, at night, you was ugly.
0: No, I wouldn't go that far. I would just say that, you know, work beat me down and now I was able to get out of work and then my attractiveness hopped back into, you know, the hot nines. The idea quickly spread online and then people said that they've aged 10 years just by sitting at your desk. According to scientists and dermatology experts, I think they know what they're talking about. The environment inside offices can play a role. Dry, recycled air with low humidity can pull moisture from the skin. This is actually like a real thing now. Poor ventilation, higher carbon dioxide levels contribute to sluggish, worn-out look. Oh my goodness, it's real.
1: What do we do?
0: Open windows and not work as long? It seems pretty simple fix to me. Lighting is another factor. It says fluorescent and LED lights, along with a constant screen exposure, add to skin stress. Ow. I'm like the Wicked Witch of the West and the screens are the water. And
1: you got 4 of them over there.
0: I got a lot more than that too. Wait, 5.
1: Oh, you do have 5.
0: And it hurts. My eyes hurt now. Now I'm realizing what they're trying to do. This was all put together probably by Russia to not make me be as hot because I kept winning every single modeling competition and they said, "You know what? Get to work, bro. Go do your dream."
1: Had problems with?
0: Yeah, Russia was all, I always beat them and they were like, "They go, "How does he always secure the modeling contracts?" That's what they said too. They go,
1: "They're Russian pirates."
0: Yeah, that's what they said.
1: Wait, they're Russian pirate models.
0: Yeah, they said, "We're going to get you." It's a weird lane that they in. said that experts stress that the trend is a bit exaggerated. I don't believe that part. Office air alone isn't actually making people. Okay, I'm not going to read this last part of the story.
1: Yeah,
0: I don't care about that last
1: paragraph.
0: I just
1: walked into ugliness.
0: Well, again, it ain't me. It has to do with the air. And if we're not recycling air, if we got ugly air, that makes sense.
1: Air, it's Russia, it's the models, it's the rating system. Just be you.
0: Oh, this is a witch hunt if I've ever heard of one.
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2: I mean, let's dive in. Make sure that we're diving in some safe water.
3: Yeah,
2: that...
3: let's make sure we got, you know, safety gear if
1: can
3: needed.
1: Can you guys not swim?
2: Oh,
3: yeah. I mean, I just, how deep is it?
2: Bro, I can
1: absolutely
2: swim.
1: It doesn't matter.
2: Swim.
1: If you can swim, you got it.
2: No, doesn't mean you should be diving, though. That's, don't you see those big giant no diving everywhere? They've created an image for it.
1: No, you swim in pools. We need to be in the ocean. You
2: swim in a pool. Don't dive in the pool.
1: Okay. Well.
2: So I like that. Okay. Look at us. Thank you, BTS. You just got us into a fight.
0: Harry Styles. This fall, Harry Styles is back in the U.S.
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0: With a 30-night residency of Madison Square Garden. Yeah. 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
1: Do it.
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3: Why?
4: You know why?
5: Uh-uh. It's match one time.
6: Oh. With Chubbs and K hits. It's match one time. Uh-huh. Because it's the greatest.
5: It's match one time. Let's go.
6: Chubbs and K hits. Yeah.
5: It's match one time.
7: Let's go.
6: It's the greatest. Come on, you got this.
5: We got this.
8: Hey, let's go.
6: Hey, good morning, and thank you so much for waking up with us. It is officially time for us to play Match One. Let's find out today who we have on the phone. Good morning, Courtney. How are you?
9: I'm good. How about you?
6: Oh, I'm doing extravagant today. I've already done my 1,000 push-ups. Got those in right when everyone left the room.
5: You did that while we were here?
6: Yeah, you guys walked out when you went to go to the printer.
10: It's always when we're not here or not looking.
6: Yeah, because I don't want you to get, you know, intimidated.
5: Jealous or
6: and jealous.
5: Okay.
6: And, you know, I don't want you to look at your husband and be like, bro, do you do 1,000 push-ups a day?
5: I know. My coworker does.
6: Yeah.
5: Get your life together.
6: Exactly. So you shouldn't say that to him.
5: Courtney, I won't.
6: Isn't that cool? Do you think it's cool I do 1,000 push-ups at work? Big muscles.
9: Yeah. That's pretty awesome.
6: Thank you. Thank you. You sound exactly like my wife right now. She's like, my wife is like, please just like stop. Whatever you want to hear. Literally, this is not a joke. The other day, she told me, whatever it is you want to be, you're it. And I go, what are you, the Army? You can't tell. You can't tell. Whatever. All right. I'll stop messing with you. So, okay, good. What do we have today, DJ Oreo, for match one?
10: We've got 8 passes to the Wee Street VR room.
6: There we go. We would love to send you or someone you know, but you do have to match one. You know how that works, right?
9: No, I don't.
6: Yes, I'm so happy I asked. It's extremely simple. What we do, we go out on the street and we ask one random person. We go, hey, can I ask you 5 quick questions? And then you need to match one of their answers in order to win. So you're going to meet the person here so that way you can kind of find out a little bit about them. And then from that point on, we're going to ask you the exact same questions, but let's meet that person today.
11: I'm Claire.
12: Hi, how are you?
11: I'm good, how are you?
12: I'm well. Tell me something cool about you.
11: I like to do gymnastics, and I bake cookies.
12: What's your favorite cookie to bake?
11: I probably just like chocolate chip.
12: Same. Chocolate chip?
6: Yeah.
12: Classic, but a goodie. Okay, I'm here for it. Do you want to play match one with me?
11: Yes, I do.
6: Oh, no, wrong.
12: Okay, I'm going to ask you 5 random questions. Just answer however you think, okay?
11: Okay.
12: All right.
6: I didn't mean to do that. All right, now we're going to ask you the exact same questions. All you got to do is just match one. Brooke, whenever you're ready.
5: Would you swim with jellyfish?
9: No.
6: No, it's a whole
5: Brussels sprouts or asparagus with your steak?
9: Asparagus.
5: If you have to. Oh,
6: can I just get mashed potatoes or fries? But that's fine.
5: Okay. Would you stay in an igloo for 1 week for
9: $100? No.
6: Yeah, that's a negative.
5: What sound does a hummingbird make?
6: Yeah, I'd buy it.
5: Paw Patrol or Bluey?
9: Bluey.
6: All day.
5: All day.
6: Mom. All right, my bad.
5: Digress.
6: All right, let's find out.
12: Would you swim with jellyfish?
11: No.
12: Brussels sprouts or asparagus with your steak?
11: Probably Brussels sprouts.
12: Okay. A teenager that likes Brussels sprouts, I'm here for it. Would you stay in an igloo for 1 week for $100?
11: No.
6: There we go.
5: What sound does a hummingbird make?
11: I don't know. Just...
6: Oh, I thought that was... Okay, there you go.
5: Paw Patrol or Bluey?
11: Bluey.
6: Get out of town.
5: See?
6: What you did right there is you just mopped the floor with our game.
5: There
6: you went
5: go,
6: out
5: girl.
6: There and you killed it. You did a marvelous job, and that means now you've won what, DJ Oreo?
10: 8 passes to the Wee Street VR room.
5: Hey, it's going to be a good time.
6: And now you go.
5: Hey. Can we get a
6: There it is.
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0: I can only imagine, one, it's awesome being a parent. Being a dad is by far, like, one of the best things that's ever happened to me. I thought, you know, people going, calling me Aquaman all the time and asking for pictures and autographs would be the coolest thing ever. And then I had a son. And I'm not going to lie, every single day it just gets better and better.
1: Having kids are a wonderful experience.
0: And it's wild to watch him, like, grow up and just slowly find out what he's interested in. Like, he's really, like, into soccer right now. Like, he's all about it.
1: Okay.
0: And it just melts my heart. But it's really cool when you see him start to grow up. And I know you guys know what that's like. You, Brooke, you have four kids at the house.
1: I have four children, teenagers.
0: Everyone does their own little activity.
1: Yep, tennis, pickleball, volleyball, football, basketball.
0: You just checked all the balls. If it's got a ball, we're like, yeah.
1: My kids are into it. They love Foursquare. They love sports.
0: Foursquare. They're like, yeah, what's up? Put some chalk on the ground.
1: They do. And we buy chalk.
0: Size me up.
1: Yeah, they do.
0: I like it. DJ Oreo, you also know what it's like.
2: Yeah, so Autumn is big into TikTok and track.
1: Okay.
2: Yeah.
0: That's great.
1: See?
0: I love it. TikTok comes first. Autumn.
2: Yeah. You can't leave that out. That's almost like a sport in her world. Like,
1: you
2: she's
1: go,
2: got
1: girl.
2: It. She's got it figured out.
0: She would have been disappointed in you if you wouldn't
2: have
0: given.
2: Like, no, yeah. She'd have
0: TikTok
2: let me know.
0: TikTok some love. Which, by the way, thanks for having us on. Hope you guys have a phenomenal track meet. Kill it and do whatever. Like,
1: go, run your heart out.
0: Get
1: run.
0: Gold. Everyone get first place. But what do you do? And please call in 918-442-1069. Whenever you're at an event, and I'd love to hear from you guys. What do you do whenever someone boos your kid?
1: Oh, boy.
0: And, like, ooh. You guys are more in this area where, like, your kids are teenagers.
1: High school.
0: So I feel like you get a lot more competitive then.
1: Oh, boy.
0: And at that
1: sports
0: point.
1: Sports are a serious thing, especially around here.
0: But I still go, yo, you're still booing someone who's not 18 yet. Like, do you see yourself? Like, I don't know. What do you guys think about that? 442-1069, Brooke. Have you ever experienced someone booing your kid at a game?
1: Not booing, but taking a video and cheering their son on for tripping my son and, like, taunting him.
0: Oh, hold on.
1: Yeah.
0: I'm not going to lie. I'd rather you just boo them. Can you just said you tripped my kid and then you recorded it?
1: Yeah.
0: I'm like, hold on.
1: I was sitting, like, right next to them. I look over and I'm just like, are you serious?
0: Put this phone in selfie mode. Move. I'm like, let me loose.
1: Yeah. No, I've seen some crazy stuff at games. I've seen some crazy things.
0: These boos, I love that. This crowd just went wild out of nowhere. See,
2: they were not having it.
0: Nah, we don't do that because, you know what, we don't trip kids. But, Kay, it's good morning. What do you do if someone's booing your kid at a sporting event?
3: It depends on where we're at. Because if we're, like, at, like, a field, like a soccer field or,
0: yes.
3: like, a football field.
0: Yes.
3: Immediately getting roasted. Immediately.
0: The adult?
3: Like, the whole game, if I find something going on. Your kid's getting roasted at that point.
1: You're
0: really?
1: Roasting kids? Are you kidding me?
0: This is the guy that I bet.
1: This is the guy that was sitting next to me. I already know.
0: I had my son Dallas. We were walking to the park, and there was this baseball game going on. There was this dad on the other team. Literally, this kid almost hit a home run walking all the way around, and the dad just starts booing the kid as he's running the bases.
1: These are our children.
0: And I'm watching it, and I'm like, that's you, sir? You do that? You're like, yeah.
3: If you're booing my kid for, like, something that, like, is uncontrollable like that, you're getting immediately roasted.
0: Okay.
1: Oh, my goodness.
0: I love this guy. He's like, you know what? Here, let me say, boo! And you know what? Nothing brings a crowd together than everyone coming together to boo someone.
1: They're children.
0: Well, not, thank you. Not when it's kids. I'm like, I'm not booing kids. I can't do it.
1: Now, if you're in the NFL.
3: I do the adult, though.
0: Oh, if it's a referee too, will you boo an adult ref if they mess up at a kid's game?
3: Oh, I've been kicked out of a game before. Oh, yeah.
0: Yeah, this is, you're exactly what I wanted. Yeah,
3: I'm going to stand up for my kid and my team at all costs.
0: Hey, I'm with you on that.
1: No, sir. There's etiquette.
0: Well, what do you do if I think someone, you know, it trips my kid and then records it? I'm sorry. I'm going up to that person and I'm booing them. And I promise you, me and this guy are over here getting kicked out together.
3: we're going to go viral for a different
0: boom.
3: Reason, for sure.
0: All right, bro. We just teamed up. Look at that. We just formed a bond because you and I, sir, are in the We're Not Going to Take It club.
2: Was this dad squad?
0: Do what we got to do, bro.
1: Now
0: high five.
1: You're starting a new team?
0: Do what we got to. Hey, first off, Don't boo us. Don't try it. All right. Thank you for the call, man. I hope you have a great rest of your day. Don't get kicked out of nothing. Stay, you know, stay calm. Hey. Stay collected.
1: Remember, think about your children.
0: Yeah. Well, so I hear this guy, and the unfortunate part is I'm walking with my son Dallas. My son Dallas loves nothing more than participating in with a crowd. Of course, he hops on the bandwagon booing. So now we got a kid booing, an adult booing, and then I try to boo the guy booing. And no one, of course, realizes that. So now it just sounds like a wave of boos. Man, I realized quickly that I was like, my wife looked over at me and she goes, did you guys just boo that kid? And I go, no. We booed an adult who was booing the kid, but it looked like we were booing the kid. And I go, man, this was bad.
1: All I'm saying is think about the children. These kids want to go out there and have fun and
0: That's what
1: play.
0: It's about.
2: Boo and my kid. We going to find out.
0: Bro, I'm going to say.
1: If you boo my kid or record it, you going to find out.
0: Boo. I'm like, all right, here, follow me real quick.
1: Yeah.
0: Here, we're about to be two consenting adults.
1: Yep.
0: Stand your butt up.
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1: This here is a remarkable So Death remix. 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

0: That's Jagged Edge 106.9 Kids. Y'all know I was their choreographer for that song.
1: Can't believe it.
0: Let's get married.
2: Is that how you sang to your wife, well, like when y'all got married?
0: Or? Oh, yeah. I did the dances. Again, because I choreographed the song, so I did the whole, like, you know, I did like a spin.
2: You
0: and
2: did?
0: Then I did? Yeah, I did all that.
2: Okay, well.
0: How do you think my wife is like way out of my league. You think she just was like, yo, you're so nonstop funny? Nah, man, it was these super sick dance moves I got.
2: I don't know. Huh. Maybe she was having a bad day.
1: Maybe she was.
0: All right, well, cool. Never mind. You know what?
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12: A warm Memorial Day with highs in the mid-80s later. And as you enjoy Memorial Day, remember the heroes who made it possible. Mostly sunny skies and light east-southeast winds. A few isolated showers, mainly to the southeast. And scattered showers will then expand more across the area tomorrow afternoon and highs in the mid-80s. From the Bob Mills Weather Center, I'm News on 6 meteorologist Station 8.

0: waking up with us. Do you guys want some good news or bad news? You pick.
1: I only want good news.
0: Only pick good news? Okay, fine. All right. Throw the good news. I'll throw the bad news out.
1: Please.
0: End with the, tell me something good.
1: Do it.
0: Okay.
1: All right, what you got?
0: A Chick-fil-A employee in North Carolina found nearly $10,000 in cash inside two envelopes that were sitting on the bathroom floor.
1: Shut up.
0: Yeah, I won't.
1: Really?
0: Do I or do I not?
1: No, keep going.
0: 100%. Oh. True story. The
1: who just leaves $10,000? Like that's like a, that's a part of my arm. I can't leave it anywhere.
0: Oh. unless it's one of those things that you immediately go, did it fall out of their pocket?
1: How do you just lose $10,000? Like, there's no way.
0: I go, maybe it's
1: that's like my keys. I can't lose that.
0: Maybe it's a business owner who was like, made a deposit and I don't, or making a withdrawal to go make a deposit. I don't know.
1: $10,000.
0: Look, don't get me wrong. I'm not running around here with $10,000 surplus cash just sitting in my pocket. So I fully understand what you're saying. But when I hear this, I go, you got to be out of your mind if you think I'm going to touch that. Because
1: you don't want to touch it? You're not going to take it? You're going to turn it in?
2: Did you just leave the bathroom?
0: Yeah, I didn't see nothing.
2: Oh, come here. Follow me.
1: Oh, mafia?
2: Come here, sticky hands.
1: Sticky hands?
0: I washed my hands before I went to the bathroom, sir. I mean, before I left, sir. I'm not like that.
2: No,
1: what if
2: here.
1: They just grabbed the money and got in their car and left?
0: Here, follow me. Back of an Escalade, I go, no, my chicken minis. I never got to eat them.
1: so you distract
0: them. Saw how bad that went?
1: Yeah.
0: See? Yeah. That's why we don't do that. Okay, so don't do that.
1: I didn't say take anything. I'm just saying, who leaves money in the bathroom?
0: Well, let's find out.
3: A Kinston Chick-fil-A employee is being called an inspiration after he found thousands of dollars down at the restaurant and turned it in. Chris Cook is live after talking to him and the owner. Chris?
4: Courtney, Jaden Cintron told me on Good Friday.
0: Yeah. Oh, you're being tested.
4: Walked into the bathroom Good during call. His break like he always does. Jaden Cintron was hard.
0: Because,
1: like
0: I love
1: he
0: that.
1: Always does.
0: I know. First off, sir, don't be calling me out on what I do during my break. Whatever I choose to do on my break, if I need to go to the bathroom, then that's on me. Leave me alone, sir. Don't make it public
1: like
0: knowledge.
1: He always does. On Monday.
4: But on Good Friday, his character was tested and he passed with flying colors. Kinston
1: so
4: police
1: they,
4: say on Friday.
1: Was this ahead. A trap?
4: Friday, almost $10,000 in cash was left in the restaurant's men's restroom beside the toilet. Cintron walked into the stall during his break like he always does and saw the cash.
5: Mm. Then I just picked it up and I brought it to Human Resources.
4: The money was inside two envelopes when he found it. I asked him why he didn't just keep the money for himself.
0: Yeah, excuse me, sir. Have you done a list of anything that you would like to buy for yourself? That'd be really cool, like a PlayStation!
1: Hey, I won!
0: Oh, you need a new drone! Oh, you broke your PlayStation remote? Get another one! Man, my phone screen is broken. I got another one! Oh.
1: And I don't work here anymore.
0: Hold on. I love that you just quit. You can't, big dog. Hold on. Don't. Let me tell you now. Don't quit your job over $10,000 out the gate, okay? I mean, you find $10 million, you quit your job. That's fine. I understand that. $10,000? Nah, you're going to be coming back here in about 3 months begging for some help.
5: But that's not what Jesus would have done. That's not what God would have wanted.
1: No,
4: Cintron said his faith guides his thought process.
5: Money is useless without character.
1: Preach. Without character.
0: Ooh, he's dropping knowledge. Boom.
4: Chief Keith Goyette said it's amazing that Cintron did what he knew was right.
6: A lot of people will, unfortunately, take that money and run with it. But
1: I'd have put that in my bank.
0: Not me. I would have done the right thing. I'd have turned it in. I'm like Cintron.
6: To that employee.
1: Okay, well, good for you.
6: Chick-fil-A. Definitely deserves an award.
4: John McFall is the owner of the Chick-fil-A.
1: What award are you going to give them for Chick-fil-A? What award?
0: I know. I
1: what?
0: Like money, money, money, money.
1: So a pay raise?
0: You can give me money.
1: Even
0: gift cards will work for me, boss.
4: Kinston. Okay. He said Cintron embodies the Chick-fil-A way.
7: That's me. True leadership, you know, true integrity is
0: That's
7: doing
0: him.
7: The right thing when no one's watching.
0: Preach.
7: And Jay did that in this case, and you know, he should be commended for it.
4: Cintron said the owner of the money found out he turned it in and offered him $500 for his good deed. Cintron declined the money several times before eventually accepting it. He said he didn't want a cash reward for simply doing what was right.
5: I don't want anything out of this. I just want, I did this because that's what Jesus would do.
0: I'll take it.

0: give it to somebody that.
1: Oh, I'm
0: going to
1: donate
0: you
1: know. It. Yeah, I'm donating it to a charity. I'm not getting
0: That's what I'm. Yeah.
1: A PlayStation!
0: That's not donating it, a PlayStation.
1: No, I said I'm not going to do that.
0: Oh.
1: And again, it's all about doing the right thing when no one's looking, so.
2: 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These are like nightmares within a dream.
1: That ain't worth it. That ain't worth it.
3: 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Chubbs, Brooke,
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11: 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Mostly sunny skies and light east southeast winds. A few isolated showers, mainly to the southeast. And scattered showers will then expand more across the area tomorrow afternoon and highs in the mid-80s. From the Bob Mills Weather Center, I'm News on 6 meteorologist Station 8.

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1: It's 10 o'clock on a splash into summer weekend. 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

Stateside on K-Hits. 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Zara Larsson nominated for 5 AMAs in total. Just give them all to her. 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

0: Jesse and Aspiro on 106.9 K-Hits, Tulsa's number one hit music station. Hi, it's Jeremy on this beautiful Memorial Day, hanging with you. 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
12: A warm Memorial Day with highs in the mid-80s later. And as you enjoy Memorial Day, remember the heroes who made it possible. Mostly sunny skies and light east-southeast winds. A few isolated showers, mainly to the southeast. And scattered showers will then expand more across the area tomorrow afternoon and highs in the mid-80s. From the Bob Mills Weather Center, I'm News on 6 meteorologist Station 8.

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From the summer of 2003, Missy Elliott, Work It on 106.9 K-Hits, Splash and the Summer Weekend. What is open on Memorial Day? I'm trying to think of something to do. Tulsa Zoo is open today. K-Hits.

0: 106.9 K-Hits, Tulsa's number one hit music station. You can catch Somber performing on the American Music Awards tonight. Hey, it's Jeremy. We got your tickets to go see Nelly. Nelly is going to be at Hard Rock Live. That's going to be September 18th. And you can win those tickets all this week. We listen with the Chubb Show at 8:05 to win. And speaking of Nelly, got Hot in here coming up, part of our Splash in December weekend. And more throwbacks, too, on K-Hits. Hang on.
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1: It's 11 o'clock on a splash in the summer weekend. Hi, I'm Jeremy. From the summer of 2001, here's Miss Jackson from Outkast on Tulsa's number one hit music station.

Are you trying to see Harry in New York City on our flyaway? 106.9 K-Hits, Tulsa's number one hit music station. Well, this is your chance right now. 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American Girls.

She's even got Selena Gomez making TikToks to that song. Sabrina Carpenter, House Tour on 106.9 K-Hits. Our Splash and a Summer Weekend. 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

0: Dominic Fike on 106.9 K-Hits, Tulsa's number one hit music station. Hey, it's Jeremy. On Memorial Day, celebrating and remembering those who paid the ultimate sacrifice. What are you bringing as a side dish to your cookout today? Nationwide, it's like salads are the most likely to be a side at the cookout today. Potato chips on there, mac and cheese. What about baked beans? So you got to have those on. Classic potato salad. How about a hot dog? If you have a hot dog, can you have another hot dog as your side? Sure. Why not? There's no rules.
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12: Beautiful conditions across Green Country for your Memorial Day plans. Around the Tulsa area, expect a high temperature of 85 degrees, mostly sunny skies, and a southeast wind around 5 to 10 miles an hour. Now, areas south of I-40 could see a possible passing shower here and there. So if you're out on the lake, just a heads up, you may need to go indoors for a certain period of time. Overall, the chances are very slim. We cool down into the low 60s overnight tonight. For the Bob Mills Weather Center, I'm News on 6 meteorologist Chloe Arroyo.

You got to pop both collars because you're wearing two polos with that. Sean Paul's temperature from the summer of 2006 on 106.9 K-Hits. Splash of the summer weekend. Hey, it's Jeremy. Thanks for having us on out of Grand Lake for Memorial Day. Olivia Rodrigo, here's Drop Dead on K-Hits. All right.

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1: Queen of Summer, Zara Larsson with Pink Pantherist on 106.9 K-Hits, Tulsa's number one hit music station. Hey, it's Jeremy. We got throwbacks coming up as we continue our splash in the summer weekend. You trying to get in on this flyaway to go see Harry Styles? New York City, Madison Square Garden. Here's how you do it. Every time that you hear us play a Harry Styles or One Direction song, you go to khits.com, enter the title and the time you heard it. That's one entry. The more songs you enter, the better your chance to win this. Thanks to White Claw Hard Seltzer, 106.9 K-Hits.
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1: It's 12 o'clock on a splash of the summer weekend. I'm Jeremy, and from the summer of 2006, here's Eminem featuring Nate Dogg. Shake That on Tulsa's number one hit music station.

0: 106.9 K-Hits, Tulsa's number one hit music station. It's Jeremy. Somber nominated for 7 American Music Awards tonight. That includes Artist and Song of the Year. Plus, he's performing on the American Music Awards. It's going to be so good. I can't wait to see him in October when he's at the Paycom Center. The AMAs are on CBS. You can catch it on News on 6 tonight at 7 o'clock. 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
18: Beautiful conditions across Green Country for your Memorial Day plans. Around the Tulsa area, expect a high temperature of 85 degrees, mostly sunny skies, and a southeast wind around 5 to 10 miles an hour. Now, areas south of I-40 could see a possible passing shower here and there. So if you're out on the lake, just a heads up, you may need to go indoors for a certain period of time. Overall, the chances are very slim. We cool down into the low 60s overnight tonight. For the Bob Mills Weather Center, I'm News on 6 meteorologist Chloe Arroyo.

Gotta have shades on that are so big they cover your forehead. With that, the summer of 2007, Party Like a Rock Star. On 106.9 K-Hits, Splash in the Summer. Here's Zari Larson now.

0: 106.9 K-Hits, Tulsa's number one hit music station. Hey, it's Jeremy. Memorial Day, spinning it with you, or splashing the summer weekend. Got more throwbacks coming up. But now that Memorial Day is here, you're going to be thinking of summer plans. What are you going to do? We're going to be going. 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It's going to be happening on the Chubb Show all this week at 7:05. You can win those. We Street Ice Center is so cool. It's 106.9 K-Hits.
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1: It's 1 o'clock on a splash into summer weekend. I'm Jeremy from the summer of 2012. Here's Wild Ones from Flo Rida and Sia on Tulsa's number one hit music station.

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Our Splash and December Weekend continues next with Chingy. Right now, Zara Larsson, who is nominated for five AMAs, American Music Awards on CBS Tonight.

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1: 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It's Jeremy. Got your way in to see Harry Styles. You know, this flyaway trip. It's in New York City, Madison Square Garden. He's going to have multiple dates there, and you're going to be part of this, like part of history. So every time that you hear us play a Harry Styles or One Direction song in its entirety, that's when you go to khits.com. 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The more songs you enter, the better your chances are to win. Thanks to White Claw Hard Seltzer, 106.9 K-Hits.
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13: Beautiful conditions across Green Country for your Memorial Day plans. Around the Tulsa area, expect a high temperature of 85 degrees, mostly sunny skies, and a southeast wind around 5 to 10 miles an hour. Now, areas south of I-40 could see a possible passing shower here and there. So if you're out on the lake, just a heads up, you may need to go indoors for a certain period of time. Overall, the chances are very slim. We cool down into the low 60s overnight tonight. For the Bob Mills Weather Center, I'm News on 6 meteorologist Chloe Arroyo.
2: Reactivating those long dormant brain cells that have been taking up space in your head. 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

Fergie on our Splash into Summer weekend on 106.9 K-Hits. Comedian Gary Owen is coming to town. He's going to be at River Spear Casino and Resort on June 6th. Gary Owen is so funny. If you watch any of his TikToks? We'll be there sleeping with Austin in the afternoon tomorrow at 3:25 on K-Hits. You're somber.

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0: Sienna Spyro on 106.9 K-Hits, Tulsa's number one hit music station. I'm Jeremy, hanging with you on Memorial Day, honoring those who pay the ultimate sacrifice. And at your Memorial Day cookout, what do you have on the grill? You got brats, you got burgers. Now, besides, nationwide, salads are the most likely to be a side today at a Memorial Day cookout. Really? Let's skip that. Potatoes on the list, too. Mac and cheese. I'm all about some baked beans. You got to have those. Potato salad. Bring that on. Even a hot dog. It's totally fine. Your hot dog can be your side with your hot dog.
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from the summer of 2005, Pussycat Dolls, Don't Ya? 106.9 K-Hits and our splash of the summer weekend. It's Jeremy. Maybe going to see them this summer in Kansas City. But, Pussycat Dolls reunion tour is canceled, so that won't be happening. For just a

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1: It's 2 o'clock on a splash of December weekend. I'm Jeremy, and from the summer of 2006, here's Lil Jon, Snap Your Fingers, on Tulsa's number one hit music station.

0: 106.9 K-Hits, Tulsa's number one hit music station. Hey, it's Jeremy. Memorial Day, spinning it with you, or splashing the summer weekend. Got more throwbacks coming up. But now that Memorial Day is here, you're going to be thinking of summer plans. What are you going to do? We're going to be going. 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It's going to be happening on the Chubb Show all this week at 7:05. You can win those. We Street Ice Center is so cool. It's 106.9 K-Hits.
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9: Beautiful conditions across Green Country for your Memorial Day plans. Around the Tulsa area, expect a high temperature of 85 degrees, mostly sunny skies, and a southeast wind around 5 to 10 miles an hour. Now, areas south of I-40 could see a possible passing shower here and there. So if you're out on the lake, just a heads up, you may need to go indoors for a certain period of time. Overall, the chances are very slim. We cool down into the low 60s overnight tonight. For the Bob Mills Weather Center, I'm News on 6 meteorologist Chloe Arroyo.

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It's Jeremy, Harry Styles in New York City. You want to go in this flyaway? You got to enter the song title and time you heard it at khits.com. Like American Girls right now. Right.

0: 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What's up? It's Jeremy Splash and a summer weekend. Got your throwback request coming up. Hang on for that. You know, Nelly, speaking of throwbacks, he is going to be at Hard Rock in September. 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

That's for the summer of 2011, International Love, Pitbull featuring Chris Brown on 106.9 K-Hits. Our splash in the summer weekend with your throwbacks. More of those coming up. It's Jeremy. I'm getting out of here. Enjoy the rest of your Memorial Day. Here's Olivia Rodrigo, Drop Dead on K-Hits.

0: 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This is Oklahoma Zone. 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
1: 3 o'clock on the splash of December weekend. It's Austin in the afternoon, taking you back to the summer of 2006 with Snoop and Akon. I just

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15: It's turned out to be a great Memorial Day weekend. A little bit less on the favorable side on Saturday, but for Sunday and again for today, it has been awesome. Tonight, fair to partly cloudy, 64. Partly sunny for a Tuesday, high temperature of 82. We do have a slight chance of a shower or thunderstorm for our late Tuesday afternoon. Better chance of rain and thunderstorms showing up again on Wednesday and Thursday, possibly into Friday. From News on 6, I'm meteorologist Travis Meyer.

A splash into summer weekend on 106.9 KS, all brought to you by Nextdoor Escapes and Entertainment. Oh, Chubb Show hooked everybody up with that awesome escape room. They've got three different escape rooms. Too much of a good time. Escape the ordinary. Splash into

0: Runway on a splash into summer weekend at 106.9 K-Hits. It's Austin in the afternoon. What do you want to hear? Hit us up at K-Hits Tulsa and on deck next. We got some throwbacks all the way back. Even Katy Perry, I Kissed a Girl. Next, yep, for Bixby, I know you're listening. Ben, yes, Ben wants to hear Katy Perry really bad at the pool. I got you, bud.
1: It's summer.
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1: 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So, yeah.

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2: 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Is sipping coffee or soda all day worse than drinking it all at once?
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1: It's 4 o'clock on the splash of the summer weekend. Austin in the afternoon, taking it back to summer of 2000 with Maya and Case of the X.

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0: Splash of the summer weekend, Austin, in the afternoon. I love this. Somebody already wearing flip-flops and socks outside. Looks like my Uncle Larry falling asleep in a lawn chair. Hey, more throwbacks on deck at 918-442-1069. Or at KS Tulsa, it's Memorial Day.
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4: It's turned out to be a great Memorial Day weekend. A little bit less on the favorable side on Saturday, but for Sunday and again for today, it has been awesome. Tonight, fair to partly cloudy, 64. Partly sunny for a Tuesday, high temperature of 82. We do have a slight chance of a shower or thunderstorm for our late Tuesday afternoon. Better chance of rain and thunderstorms showing up again on Wednesday and Thursday, possibly into Friday. From News on 6, I'm meteorologist Travis Meyer.

0: It's a splash of the summer weekend on 106.9 K-Hits, Austin to the afternoon. 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
1: 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And don't even get me into is it real or not. Austin to be out to do it at a splash in the summer weekend. Boat wouldn't start. Subway lost his sunglasses. Yeah, it's definitely Memorial Day. Okay,

0: 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This is Oklahoma Zone. 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
1: 5 o'clock on the splash of the summer weekend. Austin of the afternoon. Taking back the summer of 2007 in a song I was in the studio when they

a splash into summer weekend on 106.9 KHZ, Austin of the Afternoon. Hopefully you're enjoying your Memorial Day off. Thank you so much to everybody who served and made the ultimate sacrifice. It's KHZ and Bruno. Risk it all.

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I'm Republican Need Your Love out of a splash of the summer weekend. 106.9 K hits and throwing it back. All these throwbacks take me down memory lane. I used to work in Atlanta from 2004 to 2007. It was a blast. I had a lot of fun. Got to hang out with a lot of cool people. Bubba Sparks. The Gang Twins used to come by the station all the time. And they said, you want to be in a music video? Nobody could go but me. I showed up at the Bubba Sparks Miss New Booty music video, and they cut me out and replaced me with a hot librarian. I'm not mad at you, Bubba. It's splashing the summertime.

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6: This turned out to be a great Memorial Day weekend. A little bit less on the favorable side on Saturday, but for Sunday and again for today, it has been awesome. Tonight, fair to partly cloudy, 64. Partly sunny for a Tuesday, high temperature of 82. We do have a slight chance of a shower or thunderstorm for our late Tuesday afternoon. Better chance of rain and thunderstorms showing up again on Wednesday and Thursday, possibly into Friday. From News on 6, I'm meteorologist Travis Meyer.

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1: It's 6 o'clock and a splash of the summer weekend. Austin in the afternoon. 303 released this song in 2008, so we're going to take you all the way.

0: If you toss and turn in bed enough times, it should count as a cardio workout, right? And wake up and I've got all my rings closed already. 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

On the way after this song right here, even though Olivia Rodrigo dropped that is a great song, I'm not trying to take you away from that and distract you, but Splash in the Summer Weekend and a throwback you don't want to miss. LFO and Summer Girls next on KS. Right after this. All right.

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I can turn a mad hoe into a fan. 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
11: It's turned out to be a great Memorial Day weekend. A little bit less on the favorable side on Saturday, but for Sunday and again for today, it has been awesome. Tonight, fair to partly cloudy, 64. Partly sunny for a Tuesday, high temperature of 82. We do have a slight chance of a shower or thunderstorm for our late Tuesday afternoon. Better chance of rain and thunderstorms showing up again on Wednesday and Thursday, possibly into Friday. From News on 6, I'm meteorologist Travis Meyer.

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